0: This is the BBC Minute on YFM.
1: BBC News with Neil Nunes. Israel's army says it's rushing hundreds of soldiers to the occupied West Bank after it failed to dislodge Israeli settlers who've besieged a Palestinian village. The IDF said the new troop deployment would help restore order and bring rioters to justice. The United States has issued a rare rebuke against its Israeli ally after the Israeli defense minister insisted his troops would stay in the south of Lebanon. The State Department said it expected Israel to act in accordance with a framework deal

0: rescued by a host of vessels that rushed to the scene. President Zelensky has said he spends every day trying to secure more interceptor missiles for Ukraine. Speaking to CNN, he urged the US to sell his country 5% of their stocks, which he said would save lives this winter in the face of Russian ballistic weapons. And a pre-season football match in Spain between Malaga and the English Premier League side Fulham has ended in bizarre fashion, with the Fulham players refusing to take part in a penalty shootout. Their manager said they didn't have time for penalties as they had to catch their plane home. That's the latest. BBC News.
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0: got home, the kind of lashes I got. There is another one here. He says, mine. I also sold kerosene oil. And I can tell you for a fact, the beating I got that day, because I returned home with nothing. What do you mean? What do you mean nothing? Make a bitch on the punishment. Imagine you.
1: This one is called Kill 'em. imagine
0: what the kerosene. Kerosene cost about 20 cities and 30 cities. What I see on that quick, man.
1: Embezzlement.
0: This one is proper embezzlement. As I was about to show one of them, then you. Anyways, ladies and gentlemen,
1: that was when embezzlement started. The blueprint for embezzlement.
0: Right, so guys, this is where we will leave you guys. It is 9 a.m. right now. It's time we go for the BBC Minute. And afterwards, the mid-morning radio show crew will take over the airwaves. And I said, I am Marv, you can call me Marv. Her name is Amber Gray. Follow her on all social media platforms. What's your handle? Your handle.
2: I am great.
0: Yeah. I am great. I am_great or I am great. There's no underscore.
2: I am great. And the great is GR8.
0: GR8. Okay, so I am great. Mm-hmm. All right, so ladies and gentlemen, follow my producer. Amber Great on all social media platforms. You can equally follow me too on all social media platforms. At Marv on Air. On TikTok, it's Marv on Air Official. Yeah. Let's drop a follow. And let's have fun. As always, drink a lot of water and mind your business. BBC Minutes is up next.
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4: BBC News with Moira Alderson. Israel's army says it's rushing hundreds of soldiers to the occupied West Bank after it failed to dislodge Israeli settlers who've besieged a Palestinian village. The IDF said the new troop deployment would help restore order and bring rioters to justice. The Russian President Vladimir Putin has made his first ever visit to the disputed Kuril Islands chain in the Pacific. The visit has sparked a protest by Japan's foreign minister. The Kuril Islands came under Soviet control at the end of the Second World War. The Russian Nobel Peace Prize laureate and journalist Dmitry Muratov has told the BBC that Russia can destroy Ukraine, but it can't conquer it. In a candid interview, Mr. Muratov continues to speak out about the invasion of Ukraine, despite a high risk of persecution from Russian authorities. Zambians are voting to choose a president and parliament. The election is seen as a test of Zambia's reputation as one of Africa's most stable democracies, amid concerns political freedoms are being undermined. The World Health Organization has said it aims to reverse the spread of Ebola in the Democratic Republic of Congo within 3 months, but it warned the outbreak will not be over by then. Improved contact tracing was identified as the top operational priority. A United Nations-backed multinational force fighting criminal gangs in Haiti has expanded its operations beyond the capital for the first time. Sri Lankan troops have been deployed to Artibonite, a region where armed groups have seized territory. And a pre-season football match in Spain between Malaga and the English Premier League side Fulham has ended in bizarre fashion, with the Fulham players refusing to take part in a penalty shootout. Their manager said they didn't have time for penalties as they had to catch their plane home. BBC News.
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5: Ladies and gentlemen!
6: The best mid-morning show with hype
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9: Only get it right here.